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0: 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Yes. Pero ahora, aprendiendo inglés con Andy, how are you, sir?
1: Good, how about you?
0: You had a good time?
1: Yes, how about you?
0: I'm doing well.
1: Perfecto. Perfect.
0: All right. Valerie, any words? Que ¿quieres que Ardi o expresiones o oraciones?
1: In English, please.
0: Del programa, yeah. From the show today that maybe he mispronounced in English and we want to get that English, especially that back to school is right around the corner. We want to take it from an F to an A plus.
1: Yes. Remember, my English is not very good looking, but I'll try.
0: A ver, vale.
2: Tienes que decir, me gusta usar medias en los water parks como Anuel
1: no.
2: Doria.
1: No.
0: That's yeah. A good sentence.
1: No.
2: Yes.
0: Artie, it's easy.
1: Pendiente para presionar el botón por si acaso.
0: Don't party too hard. A ver.
1: I like use medias in the water park like Anuel double A.
2: Oh. No te faltó.
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0: 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Oh, you like to wear just like Anuel, but you missed the main subject.
2: What do you like to wear like Anuel AA?
0: Which is the...
1: Medias.
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